0: 一首本地的马来群众所合唱的这首华人歌曲《Menjujukase Tujubua》，
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Exactly 11 a.m. Brunei time on your Friday today, 24th of July 2026, corresponding to the 9th of Safar, 1448 Hijriah. Good morning and welcome back to Programs in English right here on Pilihan FM.

Music from the year 2017, Neo with Another Love Song. Starting off the music on the show for today, Friday, 24th of July, 2026. Good morning to you. Welcome back to Programs in English on Pilihan FM. My name is Marilyn, here with you on the station that is simply your choice, Pilihan FM, till 2 this afternoon for a show we call 112. It's Friday's edition. As usual, 11:15 a.m. onwards, we'll bring you the recitation of Surah Al-Kahfi. ASEAN News can be heard at noon, and then we'll come back with the weather details for today. 12:20 p.m, as per usual, we'll bring you our Fun Fact Friday segment. So do check out our IG story for today's little trivia question that will lead us to the segment at 12:20 p.m. today. 12:30, Glimpse of Islam, produced by Norliha Angas. And we'll be making way for the Sembayang Friday Jumat, or the call for the Friday prayer for all the four districts of the country at 12:45 p.m. Main News Bulletin can be heard at 1, and then we'll come back with local happenings and Friday feels that's happening at 1:30 p.m. today. Also, we'll check out what's happening on the station for the rest of your Friday, 24th of July. And we'll be wrapping up the show as usual with a little quote to think about. All this and more with lots of great tunes to soothe your ears this lovely Friday, 24th of July, 2026. Marilyn with you all the way till 2 p.m. today. Hopefully you're well, healthy and staying safe. Thank you so much for remembering our date right here on Pilihan FM.

0: Assalamualaikum. My name is Al-Ashir. Happy 80th birthday to His Majesty. May Allah bless His Majesty with good health, long life and continued wisdom. Daulat ke bawah duli tuanku. Long live His Majesty.
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2: 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And if all comes to us, seek professional help. Consider speaking with a therapist or counselor as you navigate through the challenges of caregiving. They can provide guidance and develop coping strategies as well as manage any emotional or mental health concern that may arise.